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25: Good evening, Northern Colorado. Just a slight chance for a few isolated showers and thunderstorms on this Memorial Day. We'll be looking at temperatures dropping into the lower 50s overnight under partly cloudy skies. Bit of sunshine to wake up to on Tuesday. Highs will warm into the low to mid 80s, and we'll be looking at about a 20% chance for some gusty afternoon thunderstorms. Otherwise, I'll be keeping a close eye on Wednesday and Thursday as we're tracking a better chance of rain and storms. I'm Denver 7 meteorologist Danielle Grant.

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Jordan Davis, it's Turn This Truck Around on K99.

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Hey, my name is Matt Sparks, and thank you so much for letting us spend Memorial Day with you. I know you got to go back to work tomorrow, but hey, that's okay. We had a nice long 3-day weekend, and I got to share this new one with you now from Kenny Chesney. I absolutely love it. It's called Carry On, and it's on K99.

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Northern Colorado's new country K99. 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

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It's Evan Paul here with you on Taste of Country Nights. Ooh, I got them stacked up, ready to go for you. Morgan Wallen's coming up, Riley Green on the way. Now, let's throw it back to Florida Georgia Line on Taste of Country Nights.

day. We're hanging out. Appreciate you letting us be your soundtrack tonight. Taste of Country Nights. I'll tell you how you can get paid for free. $500 just for listening. That's coming up in less than 10 minutes. Hang with me. It's Justin Moore and Time's Ticking on Taste of Country Nights.

0: New country, that's Morgan Wallen and Don't We on Taste of Country Nights. It's Evan Paul on the radio, and just when you thought, man, I could use some extra money. 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

There's a back road that I take every night on my way home from work, and I think about that song. So I was like, tonight I'm going to play it. Hey, it's Evan Paul, Taste of Country Nights. Speaking of taking back roads, let's ride, ride, ride with George Burge and Luke Bryan, Taste of Country Nights.

0: Hey, it's Evan Paul. Before I play this Toby Keith throwback I got coming up, let's go into the vault. Back to the final interview I had with Toby Keith just 2 months before he passed away. I just want to say, man, I talked to you like 5 years ago, and you told me that Solo Cups never gave you any money after Red Solo Cups. So I stopped using them. I don't even use them anymore.
1: They told me one time, they said, we got an issue. I said, what? They said, we're only selling the red ones. I said, well, quit making other colors.

party and favorite country song on Taste of Country Nights. If you got the night off, I'm jealous. Come here, let me give you a noogie. You remember noogies from back in the day? Here's Bailey Zimmerman with Chevy Silverado, Taste of Country Nights.

0: New country from Bailey Zimmerman. That is Chevy Silverado on Taste of Country Nights. It's Evan Paul. Hopefully you had a great Memorial Day. You got to spend some time with your family. Maybe you grilled out. Maybe the grill's still rolling right now. Let's not forget the reason, the true reason that we take a pause on this day. It's to remember those that gave all serving for our country. If you know somebody that gave their life for our freedom, it's important to remember them and respect them on this day. I got more of your favorite new country coming up next on Taste of Country Nights.
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Shaboozy and Jelly Roll there with Amen on Taste of Country Nights. It's Evan Paul. I got Ella Langley, Be Her, coming up. Plus, did you know Ella Langley had a perfume that's out right now called Be Her? Yeah, we'll talk about that in a minute. You should probably not leave, though. Hang with me. Here's Chris Stapleton.

That's Ella Langley and Be Her. By the way, she has her own fragrance that just came out. It's for sale at Ulta only and online, and it's sold out immediately. It's like $85, but everybody says it smells great. Here's the other thing. It's gender neutral. So apparently us guys can be, you know, Ella's fellas can smell like her as well. Let's keep it moving with Thomas Rhett and Jordan Davis. They performed this one on the ACMs live. They did amazing. It's Ain't a Bad Life, a Taste of Country Nights.

0: New country from Kane Brown called Woman on Taste of Country Nights. It's Evan Paul, and I got a guy on the phone here. He says he goes by T-Bone. Would you want to say T-Bone?
1: I still got 7 hot dogs on the grill, 3 hamburgers, and then I got my Blackstone cranked up. 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We're basically, anybody that comes walking by our house here is going to get a hamburger thrown at them.
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It's Evan Paul. And hey, I warned the fellas when I took this job like 7 years ago that whenever I play Carrie Underwood before he cheats, I'm going to give you a 10-minute heads up. That song is coming in 10 minutes, fellas, so hide your truck. Now it's John Morgan with Kid Myself on Taste of Country Nights.

Now that American Idol has ended for the year, Carrie Underwood spending a lot of family time at home and in her garden. She's got so many animals and vegetables, she doesn't even need to go to the grocery store. Here she is with Before He Cheats on Taste of Country Nights.

0: New country there from Vincent Mason. That's called Wish You Well on Taste of Country Nights. It's Evan Paul getting a look at what's trending in country music at tasteofcountry.com. I recently had the chance to sit down with Riley Green, and I asked him, where does he keep all of his trophies that he keeps winning? And Riley told me, first of all, he will not let anyone touch them or get too close to them. He's afraid someone's going to run off with them. And second, he said they mean so much to him, he's got them up on the wall right next to his deer heads. And if you know Riley, you know how much he loves them deer heads. 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

Jody Johnson, The Fall. That's your 2026 ACM Entertainer of the Year. That's what I'm talking about. It's Evan Paul, and hang on, we're going to blow through a pack of cigarettes. I got Morgan Wallen on the way with 20 cigarettes. Luke Combs, Be By You, is coming up.

That song is electric online. Everybody is streaming that song. Luke Combs, that's called Be By You. Taste of Country Nights. Hang on here. Let me get my, I can't get my lighter to flick. All right, let's burn through 20 cigarettes with Morgan Wallen.

0: New country from Zach Top. That's called South of Sanity on Taste of Country Nights. It's Evan Paul. Hopefully you had a great Memorial Day. You got to spend some time with your family. Maybe you grilled out. Maybe the grill's still rolling right now. Let's not forget the reason, the true reason that we take a pause on this day. It's to remember those that gave all serving for our country. If you know somebody that gave their life for our freedom, it's important to remember them and respect them on this day. I got more of your favorite new country coming up next on Taste of Country Nights.
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back in Keith Urban's Married Days. Somebody Like You on Taste of Country Nights. He's single and ready to mingle, ladies, by the way. Keith Urban is on, if he's on your radar, go get you some, girl. It's Evan Paul with Low Cash and Wrong Hearts on Taste of Country Nights.

0: It's Evan Paul hanging out here with Jason Aldean. Dude, we're coming up on 20 years since Hicktown, bro.
1: Yeah, we are.
0: 20 years, man. Do you think you'll make it into the Country Music Hall of Fame?
1: I don't know. I mean, that's not for me to decide. I feel like, is that something that I would love to happen? Obviously, yes. I mean, and I feel like when it comes to that stuff, I feel like you just have to do what you do, let your career and all those things kind of speak for itself, and then just hope that, you know, if it's ever your time, that, you know, people, you know, the votes come your way and people respect what you've done with your career. And but that's not for me to decide. And so if it happens, cool. If it doesn't, that sucks. But

0: New country there from Randy Houser. That one's called Back in the Bottle on Taste of Country Nights. It's Evan Paul hanging out here, just messing around on the radio. And like I was saying the other night, there's this $500 Visa gift card that's just been hanging on the wall here in the studio that says giveaway. 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
5: 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I'm old enough to be his grandfather. 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
6: 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And it's coming from a dad that didn't expect to become a dad, and I feel very proud to be his son.
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That is Zach John King and Get to Drinking on your Taste of Country Nights daily download. All right, one of my favorite parts of the show. This is where we feature two brand new country songs we think are going to be the next big thing. Here's your second one. It's a familiar name, Tyler Hubbard, you know, from Florida Georgia Line. Here's his new one called

Where's Dad? I don't know. He went to get a pack of cigarettes and some milk, and he ain't coming back. It's Evan Paul. We're cruising through the second shift on this Memorial Day. Thanks for having us on. It's Jason Aldean on Taste of Country Nights. Someday.

0: Country, that's Jordan Davis, and Turn This Truck Around on Taste of Country Nights. I was just talking in my group chat with a couple of my friends. Do y'all remember, I think it was in the 90s, it was called Chicken Tonight, and it was like a sauce that you just added to diced up chicken, and I don't know, my mom made it for us like once a week, and it was my favorite night of the week. It was Chicken Tonight night. That was one of my favorites. Oh, man, now I'm going through nostalgia. I also liked Meatloaf Night when I was a kid, man. I don't know why, but I love me some meatloaf. Anyway, we're coming back. I got Hardy and Tim McGraw, Eric Church and Morgan Wallen's MacArthur on the way. And how about a Luke Combs throwback? We'll get to that coming up next on Taste of Country Nights.
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0: Taste of Country Nights. I'm Evan Paul. We're hanging out here with Hardy. Eric Church has called you the best songwriter to ever hold a pen in Nashville. Do you think your best song has been written yet or is to be written?
1: Dude, it will forever be still to be written. You gotta hang on to that, or it's like you kind of give up a little bit.
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going to be our guest co-host on Friday night. He'll be in studio, ladies, hanging out with me. Riley Green, Friday night. A Taste of Country Nights. Some

Lake Shelton, pour me a drink. Perfect for Memorial Day. It's Evan Paul, Taste of Country Nights. Coming up next, we'll talk about what's trending in country music news at tasteofcountry.com after Lauren Elena featuring Chase Matthew. It's called All My Exes.

0: New country, that's Lauren Elena featuring Chase Matthew. It's called All My Exes on Taste of Country Nights. It's Evan Paul getting a look at what's trending in country music at tasteofcountry.com. I recently had the chance to sit down with Riley Green, and I asked him, where does he keep all of his trophies that he keeps winning? 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

In at number three on your Taste of Country Nights most requested of the day, it's Tucker Wetmore and Brunette. 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

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It takes me forever, but it's worth it. 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

0: New country, that's Ashley McBride. 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

Did you have some good fried chicken for Memorial Day? If not, you did just then, courtesy of that song from Zach Brown Band. Taste of Country Nights with Evan Paul. Luke Bryan and Jason Aldean are going on tour together. 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

Georgia Line says there is a big possibility that Florida Georgia Line will be playing some shows together in 2027. I think we manifested it. We've been praying for so long. Here they are with This Is How We Roll on Taste of Country Nights.

Russell Dickerson on Taste of Country Nights. Here is a song that should never get played at a wedding. It's Water at a Wedding from Graylin James. It's on Taste of Country Nights with Evan Paul.

0: New Country. That's a good one there. Graylin James, Water at a Wedding on Taste of Country Nights. It's Evan Paul. Hopefully you had a great Memorial Day. You got to spend some time with your family. Maybe you grilled out. Maybe the grill's still rolling right now. Let's not forget the reason, the true reason that we take a pause on this day. It's to remember those that gave all serving for our country. If you know somebody that gave their life for our freedom, it's important to remember them and respect them on this day. I got more of your favorite new country coming up next on Taste of Country Nights.
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Good morning. Welcome to the Third Shift. I'm Brett Allen with more of today's country. Lined up all night long. Got Nate Smith coming up. Shaboozy. And here's Ian Munsick. It's Love is Blind on the Third Shift. You told

hard is it for a professionally trained vocalist to listen to some of those kids' shows where they sing? We'll find out coming up after Chris Jansen. Here's Me and a Beer. Pretty.

0: there's a lot of people that make their money by singing, right? There's classically trained vocalists. There are people who just found a way to make it in band. There are people that sing on children's shows. And Caroline Jones says that it's kind of hard for her. That's "You're It, You're It For Me, Honey" by Caroline Jones on the third shift. I'm Brett Allen. She was asked on Taste of Country Nights from Evan Paul how it feels to be a professionally trained vocalist and have to listen to somebody like Miss Rachel sing. And she said, you know, not particularly her, Miss Rachel, because they don't watch her, but her son has these nursery rhyme books and she's like, you know, they can't sing. She really struggles having to watch them. She's like, why are we listening to these? See more about how she phrased it, actually, on tasteofcountry.com.
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Well, we recently gave away a trip to go and see Morgan Wallen and Ella Langley in Chicago, and we've got our next one already planned. 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Here's Carry On the Third Shift.

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1: Hey, it's Chris Kelly. You might know about the casino in Wyoming that's been around for a little while. Horse Palace at Swan Ranch, right there at exit 4 off I-25. Well, coming soon, one will be even closer to northern Colorado. 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

Costco has added a new strawberry shortcake treat to their food court selection. $2.99 gets you the treat made with strawberry soft serve layered with strawberry topping and shortcake pieces. Another reason why you're going to want to go out to dinner at Costco. Here's Jason Aldean.

Staying up all night as we get back to work on the third shift. Good morning. I'm Brett Allen. Hang on for Morgan Wallen. His song, I Got Better, coming up. This is Matt Cooper. Here's Highs and Lows on the third shift.

many times a day would you guess that you get embarrassed over something that should be completely normal? They're regular things that people do all the time that are embarrassing. You got some? Let me know through our app. I'll share one that I had just the other day. Coming up next.

Kent and Coe Wetzel. There's Rocky Mountain Low on the third shift. I'm Brett Allen. You know, there's a lot of things that we do every day that should not be embarrassing, but completely are. Take, for example, anything you do when you're doing it normal if somebody isn't watching you. But the second somebody tries to watch you, like if you try and parallel park and somebody's watching you, it gets a little embarrassing, right? Have you ever stretched before a workout class? Shouldn't be embarrassing. It's something you should do. But people get completely embarrassed by it. The other day, I was out for a run, and I passed a guy on my run out. And as I was running back to the house, I passed the guy again. It was just like weird. I didn't know how to interact with the guy. Evidently, there's a clinical psychologist says that a lot of it is because it triggers your self-consciousness, like an uncomfortable awareness of yourself. What's that thing that you do that's normal but still makes you embarrassed? Let me know through our app. I'll share some of them coming up next. K99.

0: as for the things that are embarrassing to you, even though they shouldn't be, they're normal things. Kim sent in a message, said that she absolutely hates sitting there where everybody sings happy birthday to her. She gets embarrassed. Yeah, what do you do? Let's see. I got a message from Gary. He said doing yard work out in front of the house. That's embarrassing. Jake said driving over a speed bump. That one I don't get so much. Here's Kenny Chesney.
1: Double wide quick stop, midnight tea top, Jack in her cherry coat town. Mama and daddy put the roots right here, cause this is where the car broke down.

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1: Hi, Dave Jensen. 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A guy in Estes Park is walking down the street with his girlfriend, and they stop in front of the taffy shop. The taffy shop's got that taffy cam, so they're watching the taffy get pulled, and next thing you know, he drops down to a knee and proposes. Oh, that is so sweet. There's no audio, but here's what I'm thinking. They're watching the taffy get pulled. It's getting kneaded. Of course he had this plan. He says, you know what, sweetie? Just like the taffy's getting kneaded, drops down to a knee, I need you. I'm telling you, that's what happened. Check out the video. It's on the app.
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After graduating from high school in West Plains, Missouri, Jacob Hackworth took a job working with the railroad company. He did a lot of traveling, spent a lot of time in some isolated hotel rooms, and that's when he decided to pick up a guitar and teach himself how to play. Here's Jacob Hackworth.

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0: Not a brand new act, but brand new to country radio. Flatland Cavalry, there's never coming back on the third shift. I love when these bands, you know, finally get a big song on the radio. Turnpike Troubadours was like this. They had album after album, and all of a sudden, you know, people kind of turn their heads and start listening. Flatland Cavalry just came out with their fifth studio album. So there's a lot of good stuff you're going to be able to go back and kind of go down a rabbit hole with Flatland Cavalry. If you've never heard of them before, check them out. They just came out with a brand new album 2 months ago. It's called Work of Heart. So you can check out their new one. But again, check out the other ones before that because they got a lot of music out there.
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Well, after 177 years, Pabst Blue Ribbon said that they were going to stop making Schlitz beer, the beer that made Milwaukee famous. It was brewed for the last time on Saturday in Verona, Wisconsin, scheduled for a limited release on June 27th. I gotta be honest, I didn't know they were still making Schlitz beer.

He's your entertainer of the year at the ACMs this year, Cody Johnson. That's the fall. I'm Brett Allen. Thanks so much for staying up late. I know it's nice to have those three-day weekends, but it is tough to get back to it. We're trying to make it easier for you with more new country. Here's Charles Wesley Godwin and Better That Way.

lot of things changing in marriages these days. One thing in particular, people are, you know, sleeping in their own beds, and now they're keeping another thing separate that a lot of couples used to keep together. I'll share that with you coming up next. Hey, it's not-

Nance, there's Keeps Me Sane on the third shift. I'm Brett Allen. Kind of interesting that so many people are kind of going their own way when they're together. A new 2026 Couples and Money study from Fidelity Investments gave us a little sneak peek at how people in relationships handle their finances. And it turns out joint accounts are no longer the norm. They're not normal. Gen Z and millennials are leading the trend of fully separate bank accounts. 2/3 said that they didn't even know their partner's full financial

0: picture until they were living together. Now, it doesn't say married. It just says couples. So they're together, but it's pretty normal these days to keep your money in your account and have their spouse keep their money in their account.
1: K99.

Zach Top has pretty well hit it big in country music, but what was he going to do before he became a singer? He was actually studying to become a mechanical engineer. Smart guy. Zach Top, here's South of Sanity.

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right, it's time for Useless Trivia, just a way to pass the time. We do it just for fun. You can get your guesses in through our app, or you can just play with your friends. Here's your question. Almost half of people surveyed said doing this lowers their stress level. What is it? Get those guesses in, and we'll come back with your right answer next.

It's time for useless trivia. The question today, almost half of people surveyed said doing this lowers their stress level. What is it? If you guessed volunteering, you got the answer right tonight.

0: right, another holiday weekend down, trying to get you back to work, back on track, back on your routine. It's the third shift. Next stop, I think next holiday would be, what, Father's Day? Now, that one's one you're going to want to plan for, just saying, as a dad. I got Riley Green coming up. Dylan Scott first. Here's My Girl on the third shift.
1: She looks so pretty when the makeup on. 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

gotta love Luke Combs. Did you hear this story about when he was in Green Bay? Went out golfing, saw a lemonade stand, decided to stop. He bought 4 cans of sparkling water. Normally would have cost him $12, but he ended up leaving a $120 tip in their tip jar.

0: Is Chris Stapleton the best singer to ever come from Kentucky? That's Starting Over from Chris Stapleton on the third shift. I'm Brett Allen. There is a webpage called Whiskey Riff that put together the best country singer from every single state. Now, Chris Stapleton was named the best singer in Kentucky, and that's saying a lot considering, I mean, Loretta Lynn from Kentucky, Dwight Yoakam, Tyler Childers, the Judds, Carly Pierce, Keith Whitley, all from Kentucky. The list is long but distinguished. Tennessee, they crowned Dolly Parton their best singer. Texas is tough. I mean, George Strait, Willie Nelson, Waylon Jennings. Who is the best singer from our state? What do you think? Let me know through our app, and then check out the rest of the list at Whiskey Riff.
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hopefully we'll have a winner to announce for you very soon. Go and see Morgan Wallen in Chicago. We've already done the contest. We've got another one starting on Monday, this time for Megan Maroney. All the details on our webpage and, of course, on our app, too.

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1: What restaurant in Fort Collins totally deserves a comeback? 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Fur's Cafeteria, Amigos Mexican Food. 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

0: That was a long weekend. Hopefully you got plenty of those in your hand. It's the third shift with Chris Jansen. Here's me and a beer.
1: Prettiest girl I'd ever seen. Look at her, man, look at me.

0: It's Luke Bryan along with George Burge on Ride, Ride, Ride. I'm the third shift. It's going to do it for me. Have a great day. The morning show is coming in next. Here's Jordan Davis.
1: A few days before he turned 80, he was sitting out back in a rocker. He said, "What you been up to lately?"

0: Monday/Tuesday, depending on which day of the week it feels to you. Mm-hmm. It is Sadie and Jeff. It feels like Monday, doesn't it?
1: It feels like Monday, but it feels really good that it's not Monday. Does that make sense?
0: It's like a Monday where you feel like you have energy.
1: Yeah, but it's Tuesday.
0: I know it is, isn't it?
1: Yeah.
0: Weird.
1: Yeah.
0: Happy Tuesday.

0: 7:10 this morning, we are going to take a break from Tag Team Trivia, but we are going to be giving away tickets to see Morgan Wallen this Friday at Mile High. Brooks and Dunn going to be with her.
1: Yeah, Brooks and Dunn, which that alone is a great show, but Morgan Wallen too.

0: Hey, thanks for ruining my Memorial Day, by the way.
1: You know what? did you think about this all weekend?
0: I did, because you asked me a question that just, it set my head, and I'm like, wow, this is a really tough choice.
1: Mm-hmm.
0: Northern Colorado's new country, K99, it is Sadie and Jeff. And at the end of yesterday's show, you asked me, would you rather have your dream job, like the job you grew up wanting to have,
1: your whole, like your ultimate dream job,
0: or would you rather win the lottery? And this is tough.
1: This is tough because, yes, it is your dream job, but it is still like be here at this time, leave at this time.
0: Now, I could lie and tell you this is my dream job, but I feel like everybody has that one job that like they always dreamed about that they just never got. I want to ask you first before I end.
1: Like you could be.
0: What was your dream job, though?
1: You know, I don't even remember what my dream job was. Isn't that sad? I've had very few dreams in my life, and I think that I don't even remember. What was your dream job?
0: So mine's actually pretty close to actually what I do. I did want to work in somehow in like the media.
1: Okay.
0: I always wanted to be a football announcer. Like I wanted to do play-by-play for football. That was always my dream. I've done it, just never on the scale that I wanted to. Like I've done high school football. But I wanted to be like on ESPN, like announcing like college football or...
1: So say they call and they say, Jeff, we're going to hook you up with a job.
0: Oh, man.
1: That would be hard. I feel like, and here's another thing. When you win the lottery, you can travel whenever you want.
0: See, here's the thing is if I win the lottery, how much is this lottery? Like, what are we talking? Because there's different amounts. Is this like
1: $1 billion.
0: $1 billion. Okay. So in that case, I can travel and go to as many college football games as I want, really, and get great seats.
1: But you could probably pay your way to talk.
0: But there's a rush about being in a booth, announcing a game. Like there's an adrenaline that goes through me when I've been in a booth and I've done it.
1: Yeah.
0: And yes, I'm getting paid to watch a game, but I'm also just that adrenaline of not knowing and knowing like you're the one that has to give that call to paint that picture for the audience. It's just, it's a rush.
1: I just feel like I know myself and I'll be like, this is my dream job. And then like 6 months in, the alarm will go off and I'll be like, no, I hate doing that. I'm rich. I'm rich, everybody. See,
0: but the thing is with my dream job, it's fun because I'm in a new place every weekend, especially if I'm doing college football. I'm in a new place every weekend. I'm getting paid to watch sports, which is what I'd probably spend my money on anyway if I won the lottery.
1: That's true. That is your ultimate dream.
0: Being a college football announcer, especially if I'm for ESPN or Fox or whatever, pays pretty good. I mean, it's not $1 billion good, but it's still pretty good pay.
1: So you would say dream job.
0: I don't know.
1: Plus with a job, I will also say with a job, it's like you have purpose. I think purpose is so important. Even if it's just waking up,
0: But you didn't say I don't work if I win the lottery. You just said I don't have my dream job.
1: You don't have your dream job.
0: I could start my own company.
1: I could start
0: my own broadcast company, maybe still announce games.
1: With $1 billion, you totally could.
0: Or I could buy, well, I guess you can't buy a college team because you can't buy a college, but I could still like buy my own like semi-pro team and announce their games.
1: Something for $1 billion.
0: I was thinking I could buy a pro team, but pro teams are worth more than $1 billion nowadays.
1: But you don't have that billion if you choose dream job. I'm going billion. I just am. And then you know what?
0: Man.
1: I'm going billion.
0: I don't know because I'm just thinking, you know what? I think you're right because I could travel.
1: You could travel.
0: I could travel. My kids are set up for life. Like there's so much more. Then you got to start thinking like outside the box.
1: Mm-hmm.
0: Like I can afford my dream home.
1: Yeah.
0: And then I can travel. And then my kids are set up for the rest of their lives. And it's like, grand scheme, like, I can still have a great life. I get a great life.
1: Yeah.
0: I just don't get to have my dream job. So, you know,
1: I'm going money.
0: I hate saying it, but I'm probably taking the money.
1: I hate it.
0: Take the money and run. Which would you do? Would you rather have your dream job or win the lottery? Message us on the K99 app and let us know.
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0: 5 this morning. You feeling pressure?
1: I am feeling, I like winning more than I like this.
0: Two truths and a lie. I have made the ultimate comeback. I now lead 12-11. But today, Sadie has the chance to stump me. Will she be able to tie it back up?
1: Oh.
0: We'll find out at 8:35 this morning. For right now, though, here's John.

0: No-Co. Here's what's happening at K99.
1: Hi, Steve Jensen. Summer's coming, and with that, it's the annual Friday Fest concert series in downtown Greeley on the Ninth Street Plaza. 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

0: stroll. Cha-cha, hefty stroll.
1: Hefty, hefty, hefty.
0: Hefty slider bag, silly with a slide. One more time now, y'all. Come on.
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0: If you want to see that man right there, Morgan Wallen, make sure you listen at 7:10 this morning to find out how you can win tickets to see him with Brooks and Dunn this Friday at Mile High.
1: What a cool combination. Brooks and Dunn, amazing, of course. And then Morgan Wallen, it's like a little bit of old.
0: It's like a little bit of main eventers.
1: I know.

0: 7:50 this morning. If you feel like you're a little crazy today, we got people that are probably crazier than you.
1: Yeah, we're going to be doing People Are Crazy, which we love this segment, but it's troubling for some people.
0: It's at 7:50 this morning. I got

0: For those of you that have children that love trains and riding trains, or maybe you yourself do, Buckhorn Northern Railroad in Northlake Park in Loveland, now open.
1: Yeah, this is so fun for the whole family.
0: You know the best part about it? It only costs $1 to ride as well.
1: How has inflation not hit the tiny train industry?
0: For more details on this story, make sure you head on over to the K99 app.

0: Sadie, have you been to Casa Bonita before?
1: Oh, yeah. Yeah. But I mean, like a handful of times.
0: Really? Okay. Yeah. So you've gone quite a bit then.
1: Well, but I grew up here. So like that was like a major thing. So going to Casa Bonita.
0: So you've seen the transformation kind of happen from what it was to what it is now.
1: And you know what? Unpopular opinion. I miss the crappy food. Crappy food was kind of part of the experience. You know what I mean?
0: I've heard about the food before, and it does make me a little bit curious because I finally went over the weekend. The food was good.
1: Yeah.
0: I wouldn't say it's great by any means. Like, it's not top-notch Mexican food, but it's good. Like, I would go back and eat it again.
1: Okay. What did you order? What did you eat?
0: I did the carnita tacos.
1: Okay.
0: I didn't really make the tacos because it's a make-it-yourself tacos.
1: Oh.
0: So I cheated. I took my tortillas and dipped them in queso.
1: Okay.
0: And then I just ate the, you know, the meat and the cheese and lettuce and stuff with my fork. So I kind of just mush it all together. I cheated the system a little bit.
1: I don't know why, but I, for some reason in my mind, you always had to choose enchiladas. But I don't think that's true. But in my mind, I know there wasn't that much of a food menu.
0: Yeah, it's pretty much tacos, burrito, or enchiladas. Like, that's pretty much the bulk of it. But I am curious because people say how the crappy the food used to be.
1: And
0: after eating it, again, good, not great. So it makes me wonder, like, what was it before?
1: Oh, man, it was like cafeteria food. But it didn't matter because, again, that was kind of part of the fun, was like crappy food. You knew what you were getting.
0: So I didn't really know what to expect going in. Like, you hear about it, but until you go, like, you just don't really know. I got very lucky, though, because the person that walks us to our seat even said, I got a premium seat for a standard price, which was awesome.
1: Oh, because, what's a premium seat?
0: So premium seats are the ones that, you know, like right in front of like the waterfall.
1: So great.
0: Where you have like the perfect view. You can watch the divers. You see the waterfall the entire time. So I was a standard seat, which are a little bit cheaper, but we were in the cave, which is directly behind the waterfall. So we had like, you know, that like hole, like where there's the bridge. That's where we were sitting.
1: That's really great.
0: So we saved the money not doing premium, and we had an amazing seat where we could see through like the hole in the waterfall.
1: Oh my god!
0: And see the divers that way. So
1: that's really cool.
0: It was incredible. Food was good. The diving, I love watching the divers. The cool thing about the divers though is you almost get a different show every 20 minutes.
1: Yeah.
0: Because sometimes you get like someone by themselves. Sometimes you get two people. Sometimes it's just a male, just a female. Then you get both. You don't know what you're going to get whenever they come out.
1: Yeah.
0: So you can watch every single dive and get something different every time.
1: It's so great.
0: It's absolutely incredible.
1: I love it there.
0: I do too. Well, and then there's a puppet show. There's a magic show. There's an arcade.
1: Mm-hmm.
0: The root beer bar was really good. I recommend it. Even if you don't like root beer, it was fantastic.
1: Do they still offer the old-timey photos that you could...
0: Yes. Yes,
1: they
0: did.
1: Oh, my God. That makes me so happy.
0: Yeah, and then they got balloon art that you can get. I saw tons of people walking around with balloons. The only bad thing is the line is a little bit long, so you do have to wait. But it's fun for all ages. My kids loved it. Me and my wife loved it. We were already talking about when are we going to go back. So
1: then it was a success.
0: I think a little pricey, but I think
1: it's
0: worth
1: an experience.
0: It is. And it's a little bit of a drive.
1: Yeah.
0: But I think it's one of those things. I think when people come and visit, I think, or for like a birthday or an anniversary or something like that, I think it's worth going. But just to go down on like a Saturday, I probably wouldn't do that again.
1: Yeah.
0: Just because it's
1: too crowded.
0: It's crowded and the cost. It's one of those, I think it needs to be like a special occasion.
1: It's like a premium.
0: Yeah. Like it needs to be something that's like, all right, hey, it's been a little, or maybe it's just, hey, it's been a year or two. Let's go to Casa Bonita because it's been too long.
1: It's been longer than that for me. That's for sure.
0: So have you not been since they've done the renovations?
1: No, I haven't seen.
0: Oh.
1: And maybe there's a part of me that's like, I don't want to see it changed. I want to just have that memory. You know what I mean? Because there used to be in Denver, there's an amusement park. It used to be called Elitch's.
0: Mm-hmm.
1: And it was like, and then they turned it into Six Flags. I think it went back to Elitch's, but it was so different. It changed just so much.
0: You want those childhood memories.
1: I don't remember that part. I remember this part. So, you know, it's hard because I don't want to like erase those other memories.
0: Yeah.
1: And I'm like a goldfish where if something new comes in, something old has to go. I'm afraid I'm going to lose that memory.
0: If you want to read my full review of Casa Bonita, though, make sure you head on over to the K99 app.
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3: 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If you're headed into Denver, southbound I-25, you'll find some slowing approaching 270. They're doing some road work in that area, so that's been slowing things down. Other than that, no problems around Fort Collins, Greeley, or Loveland right now. 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
13: Good Tuesday morning, Northern Colorado. Look for mostly sunny skies early on. Increasing clouds as the afternoon rolls in. Plus some

gusty thunderstorms will be possible after about 3-4 p.m. Look for winds upwards of 30 to 40 miles per hour. Otherwise, shower storms more likely coming our way on Wednesday and Thursday. I'm Denver 7 meteorologist Daniel Grant.

0: Coming up next, a wife spent a bunch of money without telling her husband, but should he be upset?
1: Yeah, I think this is sweet. I don't think he should be upset.
0: I don't know. I think I'd be upset. We'll talk about it coming up next.

0: Northern Colorado's new country, K99. It is Sadie and Jeff. Sadie, when you and Ryan spend money, do you have a certain amount where it's like, hey, if you spend this a month, this much, you have to let your other, the other one know?
1: I mean, we do, but we also operate where we both have our own accounts too.
0: Okay.
1: So then our, in our own accounts, it's like, cause I know some, but I have a friend who it's $100. If it's over 100, they have to consult.
0: Really? Just over 100.
1: Just over 100. And so, which is a lot.
0: Yeah.
1: But I mean, we have our own accounts and then we have a joint account. So if it's big enough to come out of the joint account, then yeah, we have to talk about it.
0: So you found a story where a wife apparently spent over $1,000.
1: Almost two.
0: Yeah, almost $2,000, and her husband was not aware of it.
1: Okay, so, and when I first read this, I was like, what? Oh my gosh. But I think the more I read into it, it was so cute. So this woman, her 12-year-old has been a Knicks fan forever, his whole life. Okay. And her husband has also been a Knicks fan for his whole life.
0: Which, by the way, they are like the hottest team right now.
1: Oh,
0: They just clinched a spot to the NBA Finals last night.
1: Yeah. So it was the son's 12th birthday, and he was very excited. And all he wanted were a pair of shorts, like New York Knicks shorts.
0: Okay, yeah.
1: All he wanted. And so he opened them, and he was sad the present, there were not shorts in there.
0: Oh.
1: And she's like, well, keep looking. Hidden inside the blue gift bag, she did get him some socks, was a printed paper that revealed that there he got playoff tickets to one of the games at Madison Square Garden.
0: Wow.
1: And he gets to go with his dad. Now, two tickets were about $1,800, which is a lot. And when I read that at first, I was like, oh, she didn't tell the husband, but she said she's been like penny pinching for months and months in case this were to happen.
0: Man.
1: And that way she could.
0: That's a good mom right there. That's
1: and you
0: a
1: know
0: great
1: what?
0: Mom.
1: That's a great mom. And then also the husband didn't know. So she said it was like a surprise for both of them. They both get to go together.
0: See, and this is where I'm torn because I'm just thinking like if my wife bought me tickets to like the NBA Finals or
1: yeah.
0: to a playoff game to see my team, which is still in the playoffs, by the way.
1: Yeah.
0: I don't know because $1,800, like I would be thrilled.
1: Yeah.
0: Like because you only get to go to those type of games so many times in your life.
1: They haven't won a championship since 1973.
0: And this is the last night they clinched a spot in the finals for the first time since 1999.
1: Yeah. So I mean,
0: so,
1: this is a bit. Listen, I get it.
0: 27 years.
1: $1,800, but yeah. A, it's not like she like pulled it out of savings. She saved it herself.
0: She did. But I mean, I don't know this family's financial situation, but I just know like me and my wife, it's like if you spent $1,800, like, oh my gosh, it'd be so fun. Especially if it was like a finals game or even a Western Conference finals game for me. It'd be a thrill.
1: Yeah.
0: But that you can pay a lot of things with $1,800. We could take a nice vacation, like a family vacation.
1: No, this is going to be
0: $1,800.
1: This is a memory. This is a really good memory.
0: It is, but it's just like, I don't know. I feel like she should have at least told the husband, like, hey, I'm going to get you guys these tickets, but don't tell him.
1: No, I think it was a surprise for both of them.
0: I don't know.
1: My wife
0: has surprised me with things like this before, but it's never been that value.
1: Extravagant.
0: It's like maybe, like I think like $400 max because, you know, like maybe $200 a ticket.
1: Mm-hmm.
0: But still, I mean, $1,800, like that's a lot of money. Like, cause there's times I want to go to games and I'm like, hey, they're going to be here. And like, I want to go.
1: Yeah.
0: But then you look at the price and like, that's over my budget.
1: She said she originally was hoping to go as well, but with ticket prices, she decided that she wanted to get them better tickets because the three of them could have gone, but they would have sat in worse seats. And she set out to get them. Super sacrificing. Like this mom is amazing.
0: Yeah, she's sacrificing. She's going to be at home with probably like a nice long bubble bath, enjoying a night to herself.
1: You know, does she have any other kids?
0: That's a good question.
1: Or is she like, bye.
0: This is worth $1,800 to get you two out of the house so I can have a night alone just to relax, read a book,
1: yeah.
0: and take a long bubble bath.
1: She says that they are not really big material people. Like they don't have a lot of material things.
0: Okay.
1: That's not their thing.
0: More about the experiences.
1: Like the memories. Yeah.
0: I get that.
1: Yeah.
0: Would you be mad if your spouse spent $1,800 but gave you a nice gift but didn't tell you? How would you feel? Message us on the K99 app and let us know.
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3: 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US 34 running smoothly. Southbound I-25, if you're heading into Denver, some slowing approaching 270 due to some road work. Breeze Through Car Wash. 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

0: Sadie's Celebrity Sleaze, but before we get to it, we got to know what you're going to talk about.
1: Yeah, let's talk a little bit about this Kyle Busch thing. It's so shocking. Mm. Even if you're not in the world of NASCAR, which I will say I am not, just reading more and more about what happened is really crazy. So I'll give you an update on what they say happened to him.
0: That's coming up next.

0: It's 3 a.m. The last episode's over, and you're exhausted and triumphant. The next episode is calling. 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
1: This is going to be an amazingly cool show, and we've got them to give.
0: You can win those tickets coming up in less than 10 minutes.

0: would you like to see Morgan Wallen and Brooks and Dunn this Friday at Mile High? Hopefully it doesn't rain because that would kind of ruin the show a little bit.
1: I don't know. Or maybe if you have a few drinks, it'd make it better.
0: As long as it's not cold rain, that's always my thing. If
1: that's
0: it's like
1: true.
0: A summer rain, then it's not so bad. But Morgan Wallen coming to Denver this weekend on Friday. He's going to be with Brooks and Dunn, which you can win tickets right now. Also on Saturday, he's going to be with Ella Langley. You'll have to purchase those tickets if you want to go, though.
1: Okay, what an amazing lineup. And if you got some cash, maybe you'll go to both. You can win one pair and then go the second night.
0: I mean, I think going to both shows sounds like a great way to spend the weekend.
1: I do, too.
0: If you want to win free tickets to the Friday show, right now we're going to play a game. What do we want to call this game? I don't even know if we have a title for it.
1: I don't know. It's like we play just like a little clip of a Morgan Wallen song, and we need you to guess what the song is. But it's just like, is it a second?
0: It's literally a second.
1: It's literally a second.
0: Here is the clip. If you know the name of this song, give us a call at 800-500-2K99. 800-500-2K99. Here's the clip.
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1: That's it.
0: That's it.
1: That's all you're going to get.
0: Actually, you know what? I'm going to be nice. One more shot.
2: Drink strong.
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0: Colorado's new country, K99. It is Sadie and Jeff, and we're trying to hook someone up with a pair of tickets to see Morgan Wallen with Brooks and Dunn this Friday, May 29th at Mile High. We got somebody on the line right now. Caller, who are we speaking with?
1: Paxton.
0: Paxton, how are you doing today?
1: Good, how are you?
0: Pretty good. Here's your clip one more time.
2: Drink strong.
0: Do you know what Morgan Wallen's song that is?
1: Is it Whiskey Glasses?
0: Is it Whiskey Glasses?
3: Did we make it too easy, Paxton? Be honest. Was that too easy?
1: A little bit.
3: Okay.
0: It is Whiskey Glasses.
3: You know what?
0: Paxton.
3: Tomorrow, Paxton, you got lucky because we tested it on you. But we're going to go much harder tomorrow.
0: Hey, benefits Paxton, though, because he's going to see Morgan Wallen now.
3: I know. So. Morgan Wallen and Brooks and Dunn. Have you ever seen either one in concert?
1: No, neither. That'll be fine.
3: You're going to have so much fun.
0: And you get to go for free, which is even better.
3: For free.
0: So. Uh-huh. All right, Paxton, are you able to hold on the line for us for just a second?
1: Yeah, sure.
0: Congratulations, Paxton. We're going to be giving away those tickets all week long, too.
3: That's going to be good.
0: Make sure you listen. You might want to do some research and some studying over the next couple of hours and through the day, because we're going to play a quick clip all week long, too. So the more you know your Morgan Wallen songs, the better chance you'll have to win. And we're not going to go light this week. We're going to go hard. If you don't know it,
3: yeah,
0: we'll go to the next person.
3: We got weird jerks this week.
0: Yeah, these are good tickets. You got to earn these. Yeah, there's no like pity tickets on these ones. Make sure you listen tomorrow at 7:10 for your chance to win.
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13: K99 weather. Good Tuesday morning, Northern Colorado. Look for mostly sunny skies early on. Increasing clouds as the afternoon rolls in. Plus, some gusty thunderstorms will be possible after about 3-4 p.m. Look for winds upwards of 30 to 40 miles per hour. Otherwise, shower storms more likely coming our way on Wednesday and Thursday. I'm Denver 7 meteorologist Daniel Grant.

0: Coming up in two songs, Am I Wrong? Sadie, I don't know why we think we're the right people for people to ask us their problems.
1: I know. We give the worst advice, so just do opposite of what we tell you, and you're set.
0: I like to think I give good advice.
1: Oh, okay. Just don't listen to me. Do the opposite of what I say.
0: Am I Wrong? Coming up in two songs, but first, here's Riley Green.

0: Ladies, am I wrong? Oh, I've got feelings about this one.
1: Okay. This is like my mom is the queen of this. And we all joke about it, but she's the queen.
0: This is my father-in-law.
1: Really? Everybody knows somebody.
0: Everyone knows someone. We got an email today. This one comes from Sean in Fort Collins. That says, Sadie and Jeff, I have to know, am I wrong for when people ask me how far away I am or if I'm on my way? I always say I'm on my way or just around the corner, when in reality, I'm usually jumping in the shower, putting my shoes on, getting dressed, and I'm usually still at my apartment, not even in the car yet, but I tell them I'm close by. Am I wrong for doing this?
1: You are so wrong. And again, my mom does this. When we make a reservation for the family to like go to dinner, we always give her a later time because we know if she thinks it's at 7, she'll show up at 7:30. So we make it for 7:30 and we tell
0: her it's at 7.
1: It's at 7. You got to be there.
0: My father-in-law is the worst at this. I've been in the car with him when we've like done things or like gone places, him and I. And like my wife will call or my mother-in-law will call and be like, hey, like, where are you guys? He's like, oh, we're right down the street or we're like 10 minutes away. And I'm like, we're like half an hour away. Like,
1: I know.
0: Right down. I get we're on the interstate, but it's like, we're not right down the street.
1: Don't lie.
0: It's a straight shot. Yeah, but still.
1: You got to give an earlier time. Mm-hmm. That's how you trick the person into showing up on time.
0: And this was always my brother growing up too. Like, I know anytime we were trying to get out the door, like you had, like when we leave for vacation, we're like, hey, we want to be out the door by 6.
1: Yeah.
0: And if you, like, he would not be out the door until, like, 6:45, 7 at best. So, finally, the older he got, like, my parents were like, all right, we want to leave at, like, 6. Or they'd tell him, like, hey, we want to leave at, like, 5 a.m. And then we'd leave at 6.
1: Right.
0: And we'd finally, like, hit the road when we want to.
1: You got
0: to
1: stagger those times, Jeff.
0: But it sucks to have people like that. I don't know. I am not this way at all. If you tell me, like, hey, we want to leave at 6, I'm ready at, like, 5:50, like, pacing back and forth, like, let's go.
1: Yeah.
0: Like, that's me. I'm a time person that it's like, if you're on time, you're late. That's my mentality and how I was brought up. My brother was raised in the same household and somehow ended up completely opposite.
1: Being like late, huh?
0: When we thought when he got married, it would get better. I think it got worse. I think she just added to it because she was the same way. So I was like, but to answer Sean's email, yes, you are 100% wrong.
1: 100%.
0: Don't lie. Just tell people like, hey, like I'm running a little late. Like,
1: or like, I don't know, leave on time.
0: Yeah.
1: That's a novel idea.
0: But at least like let people know. Because like if we're going to a movie and you're like, hey, I'm running late. Like if you say you're around the corner, I may wait my car and wait for you. And then like if
1: and
0: it's a hot day or something.
1: Yeah,
0: or if I miss some of the movie, like at least let me go in, get comfortable, get my seat. And like, hey, when you come, you come. If you don't come, who cares? It's a movie.
1: Right.
0: So I don't 100% wrong on this one. I think this one's one of the easier ones we've had.
1: Yeah.
0: So do you think...
1: I would agree.
0: Do you think Sean is wrong? Are you like Sean? And do you do this? Message us on the K99 app and let us know or give us a call at 800-500-2K99.
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3: 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Other than that, no other major problems in Fort Collins, Greeley, or Loveland. 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

0: Hey, Sadie, you know what helps you do a radio show?
1: Is it turning the mic on?
0: It's when you turn the mics on.
1: Yeah, but that's okay. You figured it out.
0: I had them off at the beginning of that break, but it's okay. We got them on now. Coming up next, people are crazy. Maybe I should be on today's segment. Can't even remember to turn my mics on.
1: Yeah, that is pretty crazy, but it's the Tuesday after a long weekend.

0: Northern Colorado's new country, K99. It is Sadie and Jeff, and it is time for People Are Crazy. And today's...
1: submission?
0: Yeah.
1: Submission?
0: Yeah, today's submission just... Yeah.
1: Yeah, we're going to set it up. It's a woman who has a taste to eat raw meat. She likes to eat the raw... Which, how do you not get sick? I don't understand how the world works, I guess.
0: It's a little disturbing. Here's today's People Are Crazy.
2: God is great. Good.
3: Porterhouse is my favorite. Oh my God. You can feel that it's like tender and soft. The same with Around the Bone. Bone is my favorite part. I love ripping the flesh straight off the bone. And this actually, like right here, you can kind of see where it's bleeding a little bit.

0: good. So, like, that's good. That's really good. And people are
1: crazy. Cool, so she's a cannibal.
2: Right? I mean, and again, I don't understand how people don't get sick by doing this. I guess it's not chicken. Chicken, you would definitely get sick
1: from. I don't know. There seems like some sick joy, though, in like pulling the meat off the bone for, like, all I know is I don't want to be stranded anywhere with this lady, because how long until she's like, well, you look tasty. I'm just going to eat your leg. Like, you don't need it. You got two of them.
2: I mean, like, literally pulling it off the bone and eating it. I know.
1: But see, I'm with you. Like, raw meat, like, that's so bad for you.
2: Yeah. Like, I know. I don't understand how they don't get sick.
1: But she doesn't say she doesn't, though. I mean, she might, but maybe it doesn't bother her. Maybe everyone's stomachs are made different.
2: Yeah, maybe
1: her stomach is just made of the right things where it doesn't bug her.
2: Or maybe the more that you eat, the more your body adapts to it.
1: We've had some people in this segment that eat weird things, and I've often, like, some of them have acknowledged, like, they've had to go to the hospital. But I think you're right. I think the more you eat it, wouldn't your body adapt and get used to it over
2: time? That's what I would think.
1: So, like, her body may just adapt to it to where it just doesn't bother her. But maybe she had a lot of issues in the beginning. I don't know. Mm. But scale of 1 to 10, I don't think it's that weird. It's just not my preference of things to eat. At least what she eats is, like, something that's edible compared to some of the other things.
2: That's true. That's very true.
1: I'd give her a 4. She's not that crazy.
2: No, I give her a 6.
1: You think so? Okay.
2: You got to go over the halfway hump, because this is weird. If you saw a woman at a grocery store pick up a steak, open it, and just start eating it, I would be like, it's a zombie.
1: That's a good point. I'll give her 5.5. I'll up it. I think you're right.
2: Yeah.
1: It's at least over the halfway point.
2: I think this is a solid 6er for me.
1: But again, at least it's kind of food.
2: It's food-ish. But I don't know.
1: Just don't get stuck with her in like a back alley or on an island.
2: Yeah.
1: She'll eat you. That's today's edition of People Are Crazy. Listen tomorrow to see if we can do one better.

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1: 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Got word of a rollover crash northbound US 287 at Eagle Crest Drive, so that is causing some slowing through that area. Other than that, no other major problems in Fort Collins, Greeley, or Loveland. Breeze Through Car Wash with 16 locations located across northern Colorado and southern Wyoming. 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

0: If you want to see that man, Morgan Wallen, this Friday at Mile High, you got to listen at 710 all week long to see if you can win a pair of tickets with us. And Brooks and Dunn going to be opening for him.
1: It's going to be such a good show. And like Jeff said, all week long.

0: Coming up in three songs, where is it appropriate and inappropriate for women to wear a certain type of bathing suit?
1: Ooh, yeah, and there's a certain type we're thinking of. Are you thinking of this certain type too?
0: We're going to talk about it coming up in three songs, but first, here's LLL.

0: Sadie, what kind of bathing suit do you wear? Not to get too personal.
1: You know what? Every year it gets bigger and bigger. It covers more and more. Next year it'll be a full sweatsuit, long sleeves, pants, maybe a mask.
0: You're gonna be
1: gloves.
0: Like those Middle Eastern ones where you got the hood on and like
1: yes.
0: the sun doesn't even find you at all anymore.
1: No one knows who I am because I'm so covered up.
0: Northern Colorado's new country, K99. It's Sadie and Jeff. And bikinis are getting a lot smaller these days, it seems like. It seems like you're
1: right?
0: seeing more and more skin than ever before. A lot of women like to wear the thong bikini. And I don't blame them. It gives you a better tan. It's definitely the style it's in right now, but we want to bring this up because this is a debate my wife and I have gotten into before, is we love to go to water parks.
1: Okay.
0: And when you go to water parks, obviously there's a lot of kids there.
1: Right.
0: So my wife thinks that it's very inappropriate for women, especially moms, to be walking around
1: in a thong
0: bikini. But my argument is okay, we also go to the beach and there's just as many kids, if not more, at the beach. And somehow it seems more acceptable for women to walk around and wear it there, which I don't understand because kids are still seeing it. And even if not, you go to the pool, like people see it. Like there'll
1: That's
0: be people
1: true.
0: At the pool and they're paying rent. They have the right to wear it. They're covered. And again, a lot of people are wearing them these days. It's the style that's just in.
1: It's the style. And then, you know, we get into this dangerous point of like, when is it okay to tell someone what to wear, what
0: exactly.
1: they can feel comfortable in, or you know what I mean? Well, like, I would feel so uncomfortable.
0: And why is it acceptable
1: kids?
0: Or at least not as frowned upon if, say, like a teenager or like a college age girl is walking around in
1: right.
0: one compared to the mom that's with her kids? Like, if the mom wants to wear one, I mean, and she's comfortable, it's her kids.
1: Yeah.
0: If you don't want your kids to see it, then I mean, hate to tell you, you probably just shouldn't go out because again, you're going to see it most places you go this summer.
1: That's true. You're going to see them everywhere. I went out of the country to a nude beach and I went a little nude and there were like kids playing on the beach and I'm
0: yeah.
1: like, I can't do this. I'm going to end up getting on some weird list and not going to be able to live by a school.
0: But see, that's the funny thing is a lot of it is just our culture.
1: Right.
0: If you go to other countries wearing a thong bikini or wearing a guy wearing a banana hammock, or like you said, going to an all natural beach, it's acceptable. It's not weird because those cultures have made it a part of their culture.
1: Yeah.
0: Where here in America, we just make it a big deal.
1: We put
0: it up on a pedestal and we bring attention to it.
1: Yeah.
0: Where in other countries, nobody bats an eye. Go to a beach in Brazil or a beach in Mexico.
1: Oh, yeah.
0: I guarantee you 99% of women are wearing a thong bikini. And you know who cares? Not a soul. Because everybody does it. It's just a part of their culture.
1: Yeah. Yeah, it's very strange. But if I saw someone wearing a thong at the pool who was someone around my age, again, you see younger girls, like high school girls who wear them, and it's just like, oh, and that's where I feel old because I'm like, cover up. But they look fabulous, but I don't think I could pull off a thong.
0: I mean,
1: not at this stage in the game.
0: Maybe 10 years ago, but not anymore. But yeah, but why is it? But so at water parks, should it be unacceptable? Or is it just in our minds, we're thinking slides, kids. So we just in our minds,
1: I don't think it should be unacceptable.
0: So you think it's okay to wear one?
1: I think
0: one
1: it's
0: then?
1: Okay.
0: Okay.
1: Let them do it. And then if your kid's like, what's going on? Explain to them. Well, that's called a thong.
0: I think honestly, from my experience, I think as adults and parents, we make a bigger deal and bring attention to it.
1: Oh, sure.
0: I know when I was a kid, I didn't care because what am I doing? I'm running from one slide to the next. I'm getting in the lazy river, playing in the waves.
1: Yeah.
0: I don't have a clue what the person next to me is wearing because I'm out there being a kid, having fun. If you don't bring attention to it, your kid's not going to bring attention to it. They're not going to know.
1: Yeah. So wear the thong. And just wear it with confidence.
0: Yeah.
1: Then even if somebody says, how could you wear that? Just say, how could you not wear a thong?
0: Just be like, I'm confident in who I am and
1: yeah.
0: I'm just going to show it off. So,
1: yeah.
0: Yeah. I don't know. What are your thoughts? Is it unacceptable to wear one at a water park? Or is it unacceptable anywhere? What are your thoughts? Message us on the K99 app or give us a call at 800-500-2K99.
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3: If you're headed southbound I-25 to Denver, be advised that there's a two-vehicle accident with injuries at southbound I-25 after Colorado 60 that is causing some significant stop-and-go traffic through that area. Other than that, no other major problems in the area. I'm Tim McLaughlin, K99.
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16: K99 weather. good Tuesday morning, Northern Colorado. Look for mostly sunny skies early on. Increasing clouds as the afternoon rolls in. Plus, some gusty thunderstorms will be possible after about 3-4 p.m. Look for winds upwards of 30 to 40 miles per hour. Otherwise, shower storms more likely coming our way on Wednesday and Thursday. I'm Denver 7 meteorologist Danielle Grant.

0: Coming up next, it is the time Sadie has been dreading. Or maybe maybe you're excited for today because you're so competitive.
1: Mm-hmm. I'm going to come at you hard today.
0: Two truths and a lie. I finally retook the lead yesterday. I'm up 12-11. Can she tie it at 12 all? We're going to find out coming up next.

0: Northern Colorado's new country, K99. It is Sadie and Jeff. And, man, I feel good about this game now. I was dreading it this time last week, but I'm loving it again.
1: Okay.
0: Why so bitter?
1: Because, listen, I'll be bitter until I'm winning again. And then I'll snap out of it and be like, this is the best game ever.
0: I think it's fun because you started out, like, blowing me out of the water when you started this. I came back, got a big lead, sat on it for about 2 weeks. You flew past me, got a lead again.
1: Yeah.
0: And it's like you get like 2 weeks to enjoy it. And then there's 2 weeks where you just hate life when it comes to doing this. Mm-hmm. But it's time for two truths and a lie. This is where we give each other three statements. Two are true. One is a lie. It's fun to play along in your car because maybe you know it even if we don't. We usually have a topic for the day. What's today's topic?
1: Today's topic is history.
0: Oh, crap.
1: No, you may do well in this.
0: All right, so two of these will be true. One will be a lie. I have to try to find the lie. If I cannot, Sadie will get a point for stumping me, and that will mean we are tied 12 all. If not, we stay at 12-11, and tomorrow I will try to get a point.
1: You have a chance to get to 13. Okay.
0: All right, let's hear those three statements.
1: Okay, well, this first one blows my mind. Cleopatra lived closer to the moon landing than she did the pyramids being built.
0: Wow.
1: I know. Number two, ancient Romans used urine to clean clothes.
0: Okay.
1: Or number three, George Washington had wooden teeth.
0: Huh. Okay. Well, the George Washington one, we're taught as kids that he had wooden teeth.
1: Yeah.
0: Cleopatra, I'm trying to think when Cleopatra was around.
1: Closer to the moon landing than the pyramids being.
0: I feel like that one might actually be true. It's mind-blowing. But you figure.
1: But it's so crazy. It's probably true.
0: But the pyramids are one of the wonders of the world because most people don't remember how they got built. And if you actually, I mean, no, it depends on what you believe. But during biblical times is when the pyramids were being built, I believe.
1: Yeah.
0: So when Pharaoh was around, so that would have been, you would think, quite a bit before Cleopatra.
1: Right.
0: So that makes sense. It just blows my mind though to think about that because when you think Cleopatra. You think like hundreds of years ago or thousands of years ago. So,
1: yeah.
0: And then the Romans used urine to clean their clothes.
1: Urine, they pee on their clothes to clean them. Seems like.
0: But they have water. They've had water for centuries.
1: I don't know. Ancient Romans used urine to clean their clothes.
0: Maybe there was some kind of like chemical, and maybe there's a chemical in urine that helps clean it.
1: I don't know.
0: Did George Washington really have wooden teeth though? Isn't that a myth that's what I can't remember. I'm trying to think back. I feel like this is Are You Smarter Than a Fifth Grader?
1: I know. Cause this is something we learned a long time ago that I'm even kind of like,
0: I thought I heard when I got older that it was actually a myth that he didn't really have wooden teeth.
1: Okay.
0: But then at the same time, I'm like, no, I remember being told that when I was in an elementary school.
1: So is wooden teeth your answer?
0: That's what I don't know. The Cleopatra one I'm going to eliminate cause I think that is true.
1: Okay. So it's either ancient Romans peed on their clothes to clean them or George Washington had wooden teeth.
0: I'm just thinking because I'm thinking like they had water. You could have taken them down to some pond or fountain or something to clean your clothes. But maybe, like I said, maybe it was some disinfectant that they thought would help.
1: I don't know.
0: I feel like that makes them dirtier, though. Don't you wash your clothes after you pee in them?
1: Yes.
0: Oh, man.
1: Pee, then wash, not the other way around.
0: You know what? I'm going to take a chance on this one, and I'm probably going to look like an idiot. I think George Washington did not have wooden teeth. I think that.
1: Are you sure?
0: I hate when you do this.
1: Are you sure?
0: I'm going to say yes, he did not have wooden teeth. That's a myth.
1: Jeff.
0: Did I get it wrong?
1: You got it right.
0: Did I get it right?
1: You got it right. Yes. Oh my God, I'm sucking at this game.
0: Yes. I thought someone told me that when I got older and I argued with them about it. I was like, no, he has them.
1: Yeah.
0: But I thought they disproved me, so.
1: I learned that from an episode of The Simpsons, which is where I get most of my history
0: knowledge. Didn't they dig him up in that episode, if I recall?
1: Well, they dug up somebody that was supposed to be just like him and they talked about it. And I was like, what? I totally thought he had wooden teeth. I don't know how that would have worked.
0: Maybe that's where I learned it from, and I just subconsciously don't remember it being.
1: Right?
0: But I remember the episode you're talking about, mm-hmm. So maybe that's where I learned it. But there you go. Simpsons helps you solve things in life.
1: Right?
0: So the score stays 12-11. Tomorrow, can I extend my lead? We'll find out.
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3: If you're heading into Denver, southbound I-25 is going to be your big problem right now. There's a two-vehicle injury crash working southbound I-25 after Colorado 60. That's got stop-and-go traffic back to about Colorado 402. Other than that, no other major problems around Greeley, Fort Collins, or Loveland. I'm Tim McLaughlin, K99.
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0: Coming up next, another edition of Sadie's Celebrity Sleaze. Sadie, what are you going to talk about in this one?
1: We're going to be talking about daytime television shows that have officially now been canceled.
0: I don't like talking about this. That's sad.
1: I know, but I mean, maybe your favorite's on the list, that's sad.
0: No, that's even more depressing.
1: I know, you're right.
0: We're going to find out what's been canceled coming up next.

0: So just to be clear, these are the shows that are playing while we're napping, right?
1: Yes.
0: Because these are daytime shows?
1: These are daytime television shows that have officially been canceled. Now, we just heard a couple of other shows that have been canceled just in general, but now we're going to focus on daytime TV shows.
0: Northern Colorado's New Country, K99, it's Sadie and Jeff, and here is Sadie Celebrity Sleaze. You might get depressed during this
1: You may. Okay, so here are all the daytime TV shows that have been canceled this year in 2026.
0: Okay.
1: Number one, Access Hollywood. And that's, you know,
0: it's that's been a big one for you.
1: It's been around for 30 years.
0: You like Access Hollywood.
1: It's kind of like the Temu brand Entertainment Tonight.
0: Yeah, a little bit.
1: You know what I mean? But according to The Hollywood Reporter, they're going to be cutting it off. They're cutting it off.
0: I'm just surprised by that one because, like you said, it's been around for so long.
1: It's been around for a very long time. Next up, The Steve Wilkos Show. Very few people will know what this show is,
0: but I do. We just talked about that a couple weeks ago, too.
1: Yeah, so this show has been on. It started in 2007.
0: Really?
1: So after 19 seasons, this show has been canceled. Prior to hosting his own syndicated show, Steve Wilkos was a security guard on the Jerry Springer Show.
0: Yes, he was.
1: And then he decided to host. Now, his show, Jerry Springer, was dark. His show was dark.
0: Yeah.
1: Like, he talked to, like, some scary folks.
0: I don't know how you're qualified to be a talk show host after being a security guard, but hey, to each
1: their own. I don't know, 19 seasons, so good for him. Coming up next, the Sherry Shepherd Show.
0: Really?
1: It's just called Sherry. Canceled after four seasons, they say this decision was driven by the evolving daytime television landscape, and they say it doesn't reflect on the show's strength or production.
0: I like Sherry Shepherd. She's great.
1: She's likable. The Kelly Clarkson Show.
0: But that's her. She's stepping away, though.
1: This was her saying, okay, I want to spend more time with my kids. I want to, you know, her ex-husband just passed away, so their father is gone now. So she wants to spend more time with her family.
0: I can't fault her. I don't even know if that counts as a cancellation as much as her
1: just kind of walking away.
0: Yeah.
1: Yeah. And that's it for this hour of Sadie's Celebrity Sleaze.
2: 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K99 traffic.
3: North and southbound Colorado Boulevard in Johnstown is closed right now due to an accident right around North Drive. That earlier accident southbound I-25 after Colorado 60, that is clearing out. Starting to see some improvement there, but you'll probably still get heavy traffic back to about US 34. I'm Tim McLaughlin, K99.
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1: No, I haven't.
2: You didn't get to the pool yet?
1: No. Ryan took Murphy yesterday, but I went to a movie, so I didn't hit the pool.
0: Because you haven't been to the movies enough lately?
1: I know. Lately, I've been so many movies.
2: Pools are now open, though, by the way.
0: Yeah.

0: So you went to the movies over the weekend. What'd you go see?
1: I did. I went with my older kids, Sophie and Cooper, to see Obsessed.
0: Oh, how was it?
1: It was really good. It was really freaky and really good.
0: You're going to be disappointed in me.
1: What?
0: Still haven't seen Michael.
1: Oh.

0: If you want to see that man, Morgan Wallen, this Friday with legendary duo Brooks and Dunn, they're going to be at Mile High. And you can win free tickets with us all week long at 7:10.
1: And Jeff and I, we're going to be tough. These are really good tickets.
0: We're going to play quick clips. And if you can tell us what song, you'll win those tickets all week long.

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1: 40 HP Johnson on a flat bottom metal boat. Coke cans and BB guns, barbed wire and old fence posts.

0: Tomorrow, 8:35. I cannot wait. My chance to try and get another point against Sadie when we play Two Truths and a Lie.
1: Okay, well, you know what? You start getting cocky, and that's when the tables turn. So you keep going.
0: Now, I'm
1: going
0: to build on this lead. I currently lead 12-11 after trailing for about 3 weeks. Can I get another point? We'll find out tomorrow morning.

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1: Yeah, and we may not be on your side. That's not a guarantee, but we can try to work it out.
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You're in the middle of the 99 at 9. 99 minutes of non-stop new country. Great way to get back into the flow this week after having a long weekend.

0: Northern Colorado's new country, K99. It is Sadie and Jeff, and that's going to do it for us today. But before we go, Sadie, I know you've got a question that you want to ask. What's your question today?
1: Okay, here we go. The question today, would you rather only drink warm soda or cold coffee? Not iced coffie. It was originally hot, and then it got cold. Yeah, now it's that weird, stale flavor.
0: Ew, that's gross.
1: Right? Today's about eating. It's consuming something.
0: We'll answer this tomorrow morning at 5 a.m.

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1: You know, in the past, Cody Johnson has talked about wanting to be a part of a Taylor Sheridan project. And I think there were discussions about Yellowstone, but it didn't work out schedule-wise. Do you think he would want to be a part of Dutton Ranch? Because I heard that filming for Dutton Ranch has been very dangerous. We'll talk more in less than 10.

Colorado's new country. It's K99. It's Corey Kent with Co Wetzel. It's Rocky Mountain Low. My name is Jess. I'm on the job with you. Honestly, this would keep me far from a Taylor Sheridan project. I don't care how big the paycheck is. Kelly Riley and Cole Hauser were on the Kelly Clarkson show recently talking about the show and filming for it. They are filming in these massive fields in the state of Texas. And according to Kelly, they are just loaded with rattlesnakes. Like, there are snakes everywhere. They have to have snake wranglers with them while they're out there filming, and they're very active. According to Cole, they've actually collected 3,400 snakes in 8 months alone. Check this out on our app.

Northern Colorado's new country, K99. Ella Langley had to fight for that song. Yeah, her label and the people around her were like, eh, we're not really feeling it. It seems a little silly. She pushed forward, and look what it's done for her. That was like the doormat for all of her success.

K99. Hey, we get it. Going back to work after a long holiday weekend is not your favorite. But with us, it's not so bad. Here's Jordan Davis. Turn this truck around.

0: We know NoCo. 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
1: Okay, I'm not afraid to admit that I'm a terrible speller. Thankfully, there is a thing called spell check on my phone and on my computer, so it corrects it for me. However, there is a list of the 10 most misspelled words in the state of Colorado. Now, some of these I get, but the most misspelled word in the state of Colorado is kind of weird, considering it's in the state's name. It's color. Want to see the full list? We've got it for you now.
0: It's on your smartphone now on the K99 app.
2: You're a Colorado. 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
0: It ain't nothing but a party. It's Blues Jam time again in Greeley. 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

K99. Well, this is the workday that you want to go by quickly. The one after a long holiday weekend, because let's face it, it has a tendency to just drag on. But you've got us, and we're keeping that clock moving for you. With Post Malone and Morgan Wallen, I had some help.

Northern Colorado's new country, K99. Well, if you thought that Blake Shelton was at the ACM Awards alone, think again. His wife, Gwen Stefani, was not there. She's a little busy with her residency at the Sphere, but he brought her kids with him.

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1: You know, Morgan Wallen is living proof that even if you don't win a reality singing competition, you can still make it. And really make it. That is Don't We. It is Jess. I'm on the job with you. He actually auditioned on The Voice back in the day, made it for a couple of rounds. I think he was knocked out in like the battle rounds or something like that. Did not win by any stretch of the imagination, but is ultimately winning, if you know what I mean. I feel like the same is going to happen for Cassidy Jones. She was on The Road, that show that Blake Shelton and Taylor Sheridan put together. She did not win. However, she's already getting some success. She's working on a new album. She had one of her songs, Heart Shaped Necklace, featured on Dutton Ranch. Yeah, she's doing all right.
2: 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With Northern Colorado's powerful...
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Northern Colorado's new country, K99. Oh, just stick with us, and this workday will be done before you know it. It's our promise to you. Tucker Wetmore's on now. This is Brunette.

Joe's New Country, K99. If we're being honest, the summer season doesn't officially start for like another couple of weeks. But like Memorial Day weekend kind of feels like the unofficial official start to summer. So what you got planned for the season? Let me know on our app. We would love to tag along.

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time. Well, the lunch hour is right around the corner. What are we having today? Leftovers from the long holiday weekend? 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

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We're going to keep the new country coming your way like Hardy. 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
1: I think we're going to see a very reckless era of Ella Langley, but not in the way that you think. I'm talking about a boldness. We'll talk more in less than 10.

0: Northern Colorado's new country. It's K99. Kane Brown, one of our country artists who has done acting throughout his career. That is Woman. It is Jess on your lunch hour. We've got a lot of artists that have done acting or want to do acting. You can add Ella Langley to that list now. She has planted her flag and she said, you know what? I want to try some acting. She feels like that would be a nice challenge for her. See, this is what I love about Ella. She's getting to this point where she's being a little reckless with her dreams, where she's like, why not? I'm going to shoot for the stars. Who knows what could happen? So she wants to try acting. She wants to do Saturday Night Live. She wants to headline Red Rocks Amphitheater. She wants to play a sold-out stadium show. I mean, she's going for it. Oh, she also said that she wants to have a saxophone in her band. That could happen tomorrow.
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1: Hey, it's Jess. 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You might even be dreading it right now. But hey, we're going to be by your side, okay? Luke Combs is here now. It's Sleepless in a Hotel Room.

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1: So were you able to track down Ella Langley's new perfume? 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It's called Be Her. 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I think there's a strategy here. You either want to smell like Ella or you want to put out a scent that will attract an Ella's fella.

99. 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Here's Kenny Chesney. 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
1: Well, country music may kind of be left out of the NFL, you know, when it comes to the Super Bowl halftime show. But I'll tell you right now, the NHL, all in with country music. In fact, Jelly Roll has a pretty prominent role this season. We'll talk more in less than 10 minutes. Right now, it's Jason.

0: 9. Do you remember when Luke Combs did a song for SEC football? That is Be By You, New Country from Luke. My name is Jess. I'm on the job with you. We've had country artists who have had songs featured in various sporting events. And so it's no surprise that we're seeing Jelly Roll be a part of the Stanley Cup playoffs for the National Hockey League. He's got a song that I believe is called Rise Up that's being used as a part of like the anthem for the playoffs. Like they're using in all their promotional material. They're using as like bumps, you know, like when they cut to commercial and stuff like that during the games as well. This has got to be a real win for Jelly Roll because we know that he is a huge sports fan.
1: K99. What if you could have the most reliable?
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1: You know, while listening to that one, I was thinking Luke Bryan should really do a song with Ella Langley. Because, like, I feel like they've got a similar sense of humor and can make a really fun country song. They've actually already worked together in studio. They did a new version of the song Winter Wonderland. It's not the same, but it's a start.

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1: Hey, it's Chris Kelly. 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Horse Palace at Swan Ranch, right there at exit 4 off I-25. 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

Colorado's new country, K99. Well, looking ahead to summertime, do you think that there's a song of the summer out there? Maybe one that's already been released, one that maybe is flying under the radar right now? Tell me your pick on our app. I'm thinking Shaboozey, Born to Die. That is definitely a summer anthem.

K99. Hey, you're pretty smart because you've chosen to have us on today. And, you know, a day like today after a long holiday weekend and you've got to work, it's nice to have somebody by your side that just makes things easier.

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1: Well, according to one of our favorite country artists, Miss Ella Langley, there's about to be a major shift in country music. And honestly, I feel like she's one of the reasons why this is going to happen in the first place. I'll tell you all about it in less than 10 minutes. Right now, Rodney Atkins, if you're going through hell.

0: Northern Colorado's new country, it's K99. Megan Maroney, definitely one of those female country artists that is absolutely taking over the music scene. That is Beautiful Things. It is Jess, I'm on the job with you. Ella Langley talked about this after, you know, she won a record-breaking 7 trophies at the ACM Awards this year. She said, women are definitely taking over country music. She said, there's so many talented women that are coming up, and she's very excited about what music is going to look like in the next 2 to 3 years. Now, I'll be honest with you, Ella's a big part of this, and seeing her take home all those trophies at the ACM Awards earlier this year, and you know she's going to cash in at the CMA Awards this fall, I'd say she's opening the floodgates for women.
1: K99.
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Northern Colorado's new country, K99. Well, very much like Luke Combs, Riley Green loves to hunt. In fact, I think he loves it just as much as country music. In fact, he told Taste of Country Nights recently that he stores all of his trophies from these award shows with his deer heads.

0: 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I don't know what's better, Cody Johnson winning Entertainer of the Year at the ACM Awards or his band's reaction to him winning that. They were going nuts for Kojo.
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1: Hi, so Jensen, get out the app and watch it go down. A guy in Estes Park, he's walking down the street with his girlfriend, and they stop in front of the taffy shop. The taffy shop's got that taffy cam, so they're watching the taffy get pulled, and next thing you know, he drops down to a knee and proposes. Oh, that is so sweet. 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They're watching the taffy get pulled. It's getting kneaded. Of course he had this plan. He says, you know what, sweetie? Just like the taffy's getting kneaded, drops down to a knee, I need you. I'm telling you, that's what happened. 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

Well, if you're looking for that work day that is just easy, agreeable, pleasant, we're making that happen for you by bringing you all of your favorite new country.

Happy Tuesday. We are Northern Colorado's new country K99. Morgan Wallen will be performing at Mile High Stadium this Friday night. You want to win a pair of tickets to go to that show? 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

is New Country K99. Hey, my name is Matt Sparks. We've got a blue moon coming up this weekend, and there is one brewery in the state of Colorado that is celebrating the blue moon with, you guessed it, a blue moon. We're going to tell you about that coming up in two songs on K99.

0: Josh Ross with Hate How You Look, Northern Colorado's new country, K99. Were you anything like me when you were a kid? You thought when somebody said, it's going to be a blue moon tonight, you were going to run outside and see this bright blue moon, and then it was just a regular full moon? Yeah, well, if you didn't, you're smarter than I am. Hey, so the next blue moon will be coming up on May 31st, and it's going to be really cool because this is the second full moon that we have had this month. And to celebrate, Blue Moon Brewery is going to be pouring out some blue beers, but there's only 5 places in the state of Colorado that you can get an actual Blue Moon blue beer. That's a tongue twister. You want to find out more? We've got the info for you on the app right now at K99.
1: Your Tuesday afternoon drive is off to a great start as I-25 is moving stall and accident free with an hour drive between Denver and Fort Collins. Highway 34 Eisenhower in nice shape. We do have some slow speeds on Highway 60 eastbound and westbound, just east of Highway 287, and that's due to road work in the area. Use caution. City streets are stall and accident free though. 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

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Tomorrow morning when you get to work, we've got 99 minutes of nonstop new country to get you through the first half of the workday, kicking off at 9 o'clock. And we call it the 99 at 9 every weekday morning with Sadie and Jeff right here only on K99.

Memorial Day marks the unofficial start of summer here in Northern Colorado. Hey, my name is Matt Sparks. We are K99. It's kind of weird this year because I'm already seeing cotton from the cottonwood trees flying everywhere. And get this, even saw grasshoppers this weekend, which I usually don't see until like July or August. Luke Bryan, Country and She Knows It, is on K99.

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2: Your Tuesday afternoon drive is off to a great start as I-25 is moving stall and accident free with an hour drive between Denver and Fort Collins. Highway 34 Eisenhower in nice shape. We do have some slow speeds on Highway 60 eastbound and westbound, just east of Highway 287, and that's due to road work in the area. Use caution. City streets are stalled and accident-free, though. 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

Morgan Wallen with Don't We, Northern Colorado's new country K99. All right, so Friday and Saturday, Morgan Wallen's Still the Problem Tour rolling into Mile High Stadium. 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

Northern Colorado's new country K99. Our Colorado Eagles in the Calder Cup playoffs, and they're taking on the Chicago Wolves this Thursday night at 7:05 at Blue Arena. Should be a great game. Go Eagles! It's Zach Brown Band now with Homegrown.

The Problem Tour of Mile High Stadium with Morgan Wallen is on. We are Northern Colorado's new country K99. My name is Matt Sparks. And if you need to score tickets to Morgan Wallen this Friday night, hang around because I've got more info on how you can win coming your way in Tucson.

K99. You never know which one of your favorite country superstars is going to drop by the studio on Taste of Country Nights. 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

0: Jason Aldean, Don't Tell On Me, Northern Colorado's new country K99. Hey, my name is Matt Sparks, and it's arguably the biggest concert tour this summer. Morgan Wallen's Still the Problem Tour, which is coming to Mile High Stadium this Friday and Saturday night. And either show that you get to go to should be absolutely amazing. However, if you don't have tickets and you want to win your way to the show, we've got two chances for you to win a pair of tickets. The first one is on the app right now at K99. You're just going to look for that Morgan Wallen button. Sign up to win. It takes like 30 seconds. However, if you want to win them from Sadie and Jeff, you could do so every day this week up until Friday morning at 7:20. 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
1: You'll see an 80-minute drive on I-25 between Fort Collins and Denver. We do have a crash reported southbound I-25 after Highway 56, Burford, causing slowing back to Johnstown, Highway 60. That's adding 15 minutes to your drive. Highway 34 running slower now between Greeley and Loveland. Minor delay on Highway 392 at County Road 23. 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
34: Good evening, Northern Colorado. A slight chance for an isolated gusty thunderstorm tonight. Otherwise, mostly cloudy skies take us overnight into tomorrow morning. We'll be looking at slightly cooler temperatures in the mid to upper 70s on Wednesday, with a good chance for some scattered afternoon and evening storms. Temperatures climb yet again on Thursday and Friday, with highs in the low 80s and another chance of storms. I'm Denver 7 meteorologist Danielle Grant.

Colorado's new country, K99, Dan and Shay, dropping a new album called Young. 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Here's their new song called Say So.

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1: Hey, it's Chris Kelly. 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
7: You'll see an 80-minute drive on I-25 between Fort Collins and Denver. We do have a crash reported southbound I-25 after Highway 56, Berthoud, causing slowing back to Johnstown, Highway 60. That's adding 15 minutes to your drive. Highway 34 running slower now between Greeley and Loveland. Minor delay on Highway 392 at County Road 23. 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
3: 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And this year, it sounds like Modest Mouse and Lil Jon. 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

new one called Woman, Northern Colorado's new country, K99. How was your Memorial Day weekend? You have a good time? I spent most of it moving my mom and cleaning stuff from one place to another. Needless to say, I'm sore because on Saturday, I climbed 53 flights of stairs. And now I can barely stand up straight. It's Keith Urban on K99.

The Ride Home is on Northern Colorado's new country, K99. We're done with the most Mondayest Tuesday ever. Hey, stick around with us in the next 20 minutes for your commute. The latest from Ella Langley and Morgan Wallen with I Can't Love You Anymore. Florida Georgia Line and Cody Johnson coming up after Brantley Gilbert.

Northern Colorado's new country K99. We've got four more chances for you to win your way into Morgan Wallen's Still the Problem Tour this Friday night at Mile High Stadium. Stick around because I'll tell you all about it and how you can win in just two songs.

0: Ella Langley and Morgan Wallen, I Can't Love You Anymore, Northern Colorado's new country, K99. We are a few days away from the Still the Problem Tour at Mile High Stadium Friday and Saturday night. We've got your chance to win a pair of tickets to the Friday night show. We are going to be giving you tickets every day for Wednesday, Thursday, and Friday. 7:20 in the morning with Sadie and Jeff. Be listening to win tickets there. But if you want to try to win a pair of tickets in the afternoon, have it over to the app right now, K99, and get signed up for your chance to win that final pair that we're going to have for you. It's real easy. It'll take you 30 seconds.
1: Getting you to your drive this evening. Southbound I-25 is still stop and go between Highway 402 and Berthoud. We do have some slow speeds northbound I-25 through Meade. Highway 34 remains a little heavy as you approach Sentara, but stall and accident free. Crash and a fuel spill on Highway 392 near County Road 25. 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Nobody's above the laws of physics. 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A message from CDOT. I'm Jen So, K99.
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2: K99 weather.
1: Good evening, Northern Colorado. A slight chance for an isolated gusty thunderstorm tonight. Otherwise, mostly cloudy skies take us overnight into tomorrow morning. We'll be looking at slightly cooler temperatures in the mid to upper 70s on Wednesday, with a good chance for some scattered afternoon and evening storms. Temperatures climb yet again on Thursday and Friday, with highs in the low 80s and another chance of storms. I'm Denver 7 meteorologist Danielle Grant.

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2: You'll continue to see a 75-minute drive on I-25 between Fort Collins and Denver. Stall and accident-free on I-25 now. Highway 34 Eisenhower still seeing some evening slowing right around Centerra and the I-25 interchange. An accident and fuel spill location has been updated to westbound Highway 392 at Kenner 23. 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

The latest from Luke Combs. 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